Engine 4, Medic 5, 1801, Lyman Avenue, Keith Street, and East 11th Avenue, overdose Charlie. 1801, Lyman Avenue, overdose Charlie.

Dispatch engine 4, medic 5, this will be a Charlie response for a 15-year-old female, conscious and breathing. RP advised us his daughter possibly took some pills, and she thinks this was intentional. She is not violent. It is unknown, but she could possibly be aspirin. They'll be in apartment 716.

Informatic 5, just information. She had a bottle of 100 of aspirin, and there's around 62 now. She's advising her son maybe took 2, but the others are unaccounted for.

Engine 3, Truck 3, Battalion 1, Off 1, Medic 2, East Carpenter Street and South Maple Street, Injury MVA Delta. 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

dispatch units responding to the injury MVA. RP advised that there was two trucks involved in one smaller car. They don't know if there's any injuries, but they advised one lady was not getting out of her car.

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0: Of a three vehicle accident. Two trucks, one car, looks like a T-bone into another parked or waiting at the stop sign car. Moderate damage, standby for triage.
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0: Battalion 1, Engine 3, I copied you. Had two greens, one yellow at this time. What are your other needs?
1: No needs at this time. I'm going to change it. It's going to be all three green refusals, I believe.
0: Copy. I'll take command over here. Advise of any further needs as you go.
1: Three copies.
0: Retriaging three code greens at this time.
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41, off 2700, East 4th Avenue, North Taylor Street, and North Kirby Street, Brushfire. 2700, East 4th Avenue, Brushfire.

0: 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It's closer to the training center. It's a 1 by 1 foot size, and it's spreading south.
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0: Dispatch Brush 41, just information. Your winds are southwest at 16, gusting 26.

Brush 41 to dispatch. We're on scene. We got about a 20 by 20 area in short grass. Brush 41 can handle this. We'll be taking fire tag.

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1: Medic 32 responding to VF Christie St. Francis. Can be returned home, transferred to 720 North Monroe. They're going to be in the ER hallway overflow.

0: 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I have a poll number for you when you're ready.
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0: Hudson EMS 200 West Cedar Street, Charlottesville, for a fault. Hudson EMS 200 West Cedar Street, Showalterville, for a fault. Charlie response. Hudson EMS 200 West Cedar Street, Showalterville, for a fault. Charlie response. Newton timeout 1833.
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0: Tiffany Mess, second out, 239 South Beaver Street for a fall. SCMS, second out, Charlie response, 239 South Beaver Avenue for a fall. 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
1: 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A lot of companies did not have the information. 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